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0: 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And now, your official 2 News weather forecast.
1: A hot start to the weekend. We'll see temperatures Saturday morning, mid to upper 70s, and highs in the afternoon, mid 90s. And pop-up storms do look likely. Some of those could be strong to severe with some wind and hail potential. We'll keep an eye on that. That chance will go all the way into Saturday night. Then we'll dry it out on Sunday with highs in the low 90s. In the 2 News Weather Center, I'm Chief Meteorologist Michael Sager.
2: They say you can't sing a classic country anthem on an empty stomach. At Ruby's Italiclaw, they're making sure nobody has to. Named after a grandmother who was as legendary in the kitchen as a Hall of Fame ballad, Ruby's at the heart of comfort food on South Muskogee Avenue. From sourdough bread that's practically a local treasure to goulash that tastes just like a hug from the past, every bite is inspired by Ruby's own recipes. Whether it's a sandwich piled high with premium meats, a midday quiche, or a cupcake that hits all the right notes, they're serving up the grandma standard Monday through Friday. But the cover doesn't stop at the kitchen door. Ruby's is proud to be the official sponsor for Silver Dollar City Tickets right here on Dilly Country 96.3. They're giving away 4 packs of tickets all year long, bringing the thrill of the Ozarks to Tahlequah and Fort Gibson. Listeners ready for a getaway can head on over to Ruby's Facebook page. Just like the page. 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

0: 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And now, your official 2 News weather forecast.
1: A hot start to the weekend. We'll see temperatures Saturday morning, mid to upper 70s, and highs in the afternoon, mid 90s. And pop-up storms do look likely. Some of those could be strong to severe with some wind and hail potential. We'll keep an eye on that. That chance will go all the way into Saturday night. Then we'll dry it out on Sunday with highs in the low 90s. In the 2 News Weather Center, I'm Chief Meteorologist Michael Sager. It's time.

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3: Fox News, I'm Roxanne Evans. Democrats on the clock in Maine. Graham Plattner submitted his paperwork today, officially withdrawing from the U.S. Senate race. Plattner facing allegations of sexual assault, which he denied. Maine Democrats now scrambling to find a new nominee. Fox's Kristen Goodwin.
4: Because he withdrew before Monday, his name will not appear on the November ballot. Democrats have until July 27th to name a replacement.
3: Several Democratic hopefuls have been jockeying for position. The U.S. is demanding Iran keep the Strait of Hormuz open and end all attacks on commercial shipping or face a harsh outcome. President Trump saying talks will continue, but the ceasefire is over. America's listening to Fox News.
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0: 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And now, your official 2 News weather forecast.
1: A hot start to the weekend. We'll see temperatures Saturday morning, mid to upper 70s, and highs in the afternoon, mid 90s. And pop-up storms do look likely. Some of those could be strong to severe with some wind and hail potential. We'll keep an eye on that. That chance will go all the way into Saturday night. Then we'll dry it out on Sunday with highs in the low 90s. In the 2 News Weather Center, I'm Chief Meteorologist Michael Sager.
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0: 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And now, your official 2 News weather forecast.
1: A hot start to the weekend. We'll see temperatures Saturday morning, mid to upper 70s, and highs in the afternoon, mid 90s. And pop-up storms do look likely. Some of those could be strong to severe with some wind and hail potential. We'll keep an eye on that. That chance will go all the way into Saturday night. Then we'll dry it out on Sunday with highs in the low 90s. In the 2 News Weather Center, I'm Chief Meteorologist Michael Sager.
2: This Saturday, the 11th of July, get ready for Cowboys versus the Bulls at Rockin' P Arena here in Tahlequah. 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We're on Spur 51. 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

0: 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And now, your official 2 News weather forecast.
1: A hot start to the weekend. We'll see temperatures Saturday morning, mid to upper 70s, and highs in the afternoon, mid 90s. And pop-up storms do look likely. Some of those could be strong to severe with some wind and hail potential. We'll keep an eye on that. That chance will go all the way into Saturday night. Then we'll dry it out on Sunday with highs in the low 90s. In the 2 News Weather Center, I'm Chief Meteorologist Michael Sager.
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0: 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And now, your official 2 News weather forecast.
1: A hot start to the weekend. We'll see temperatures Saturday morning, mid to upper 70s, and highs in the afternoon, mid 90s. And pop-up storms do look likely. Some of those could be strong to severe with some wind and hail potential. We'll keep an eye on that. That chance will go all the way into Saturday night. Then we'll dry it out on Sunday with highs in the low 90s. In the 2 News Weather Center, I'm Chief Meteorologist Michael Sager.
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1: Fox News, I'm Chris DeMeo. The U.S. is calling on Iran to make a public statement declaring that the Strait of Hormuz is open and that ships can now pass through safely.
2: The U.S. hit roughly 170 targets in Iran this week, including rail bridges the U.S. says were used to transport weapons.
1: Fox's Mike Tobin in Tel Aviv. A search is underway for a candidate to replace Democratic Senate hopeful Graham Plattner in Maine following his withdrawal from the race.
3: The party is planning a nominating convention to replace Plattner on the ballot. Monday is the deadline for Plattner to officially withdraw.
1: That's Fox's Chad Pergram on Capitol Hill. Plattner withdrawing following sex assault allegations from a former partner. A small plane crashing in the Bahamas Friday, killing 10 people. The crash happening in North Andros, just west of Nassau. And stocks finishing the week in positive territory, the Dow ending up 149 points. 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

0: 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And now, your official 2 News weather forecast.
1: A hot start to the weekend. We'll see temperatures Saturday morning, mid to upper 70s, and highs in the afternoon, mid 90s. And pop-up storms do look likely. Some of those could be strong to severe with some wind and hail potential. We'll keep an eye on that. That chance will go all the way into Saturday night. Then we'll dry down on Sunday with highs in the low 90s. In the 2 News Weather Center, I'm Chief Meteorologist Michael Sager.
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0: 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And now, your official 2 News weather forecast.
1: A hot start to the weekend. We'll see temperatures Saturday morning, mid to upper 70s, and highs in the afternoon, mid 90s. And pop-up storms do look likely. Some of those could be strong to severe with some wind and hail potential. We'll keep an eye on that. That chance will go all the way into Saturday night. Then we'll dry it out on Sunday with highs in the low 90s. In the 2 News Weather Center, I'm Chief Meteorologist Michael Sager.
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1: News. I'm Deborah Valentine. There are reports that Iran is requesting another round of peace talks with the U.S. despite mixed signals between the two nations. Fox's Kevin Cork.
2: U.S. officials say the message was sent to Tehran through regional mediators.
1: President Trump says that the U.S. is open to additional peace talks with Iran, but for now the ceasefire is on hold. The U.S. is also calling on Iran to make a public statement declaring that the Strait of Hormuz is open. A search underway for a candidate to replace Democratic Senate hopeful Graham Plattner in Maine following his withdrawal from the race. Fox's Chad Pergram has the latest from Capitol Hill.
3: Maine Democratic Senate hopefuls trying to claim Graham Plattner's policy mantle. Candidates aim to capture Plattner's priorities, but without the baggage.
1: His departure comes following sexual assault allegations, which he denies. 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
1: Oh, yeah. It's
0: time. 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

0: 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And now, your official 2 News weather forecast.
1: A hot start to the weekend. We'll see temperatures Saturday morning, mid to upper 70s, and highs in the afternoon, mid 90s. And pop-up storms do look likely. Some of those could be strong to severe with some wind and hail potential. We'll keep an eye on that. That chance will go all the way into Saturday night. Then we'll dry down on Sunday with highs in the low 90s. In the 2 News Weather Center, I'm Chief Meteorologist Michael Sager.
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0: 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And now, your official 2 News weather forecast.
1: A hot start to the weekend. We'll see temperatures Saturday morning, mid to upper 70s, and highs in the afternoon, mid 90s. And pop-up storms do look likely. Some of those could be strong to severe with some wind and hail potential. We'll keep an eye on that. That chance will go all the way into Saturday night. Then we'll dry it out on Sunday with highs in the low 90s. In the 2 News Weather Center, I'm Chief Meteorologist Michael Sager.
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1: News. I'm Chris DeMeo. Accused Charlie Kirk assassin Tyler Robinson's lawyer is questioning the ATF agent who analyzed the alleged murder weapon as a preliminary hearing concludes.
2: An ATF report could not positively link the bullet recovered from Charlie Kirk's autopsy to the rifle tied to Robinson. But the prosecution countered the report was inconclusive because the bullet had broken into fragments.
1: Fox's Claudia Cowan in Provo, Utah. The first semifinal match in the FIFA World Cup is set for following Friday's quarterfinal when Spain topped Belgium.
3: For the second time this tournament, Mikel Moreno subbed on for Spain and scored a game-winning goal. They win it 2-1 to advance to face France in the semifinal.
1: Fox's Tony Genualdo. The World Cup final takes place next Sunday in New Jersey. Stocks ending the week in positive territory. 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

0: 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And now, your official 2 News weather forecast.
1: A hot start to the weekend. We'll see temperatures Saturday morning, mid to upper 70s, and highs in the afternoon, mid 90s. And pop-up storms do look likely. Some of those could be strong to severe with some wind and hail potential. We'll keep an eye on that. That chance will go all the way into Saturday night. Then we'll dry it out on Sunday with highs in the low 90s. In the 2 News Weather Center, I'm Chief Meteorologist Michael Sager.
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0: 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And now, your official 2 News weather forecast.
1: A hot start to the weekend. We'll see temperatures Saturday morning, mid to upper 70s, and highs in the afternoon, mid 90s. And pop-up storms do look likely. Some of those could be strong to severe with some wind and hail potential. We'll keep an eye on that. That chance will go all the way into Saturday night. Then we'll dry it out on Sunday with highs in the low 90s. In the 2 News Weather Center, I'm Chief Meteorologist Michael Sager.
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2: A hot start to the weekend. We'll see temperatures Saturday morning, mid to upper 70s, and highs in the afternoon, mid 90s. And pop-up storms do look likely. Some of those could be strong to severe with some wind and hail potential. We'll keep an eye on that. That chance will go all the way into Saturday night. Then we'll dry it out on Sunday with highs in the low 90s. In the 2 News Weather Center, I'm Chief Meteorologist Michael Sager.
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0: 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And now, your official 2 News weather forecast.
1: A hot start to the weekend. We'll see temperatures Saturday morning, mid to upper 70s, and highs in the afternoon, mid 90s. And pop-up storms do look likely. Some of those could be strong to severe with some wind and hail potential. We'll keep an eye on that. That chance will go all the way into Saturday night. Then we'll dry it out on Sunday with highs in the low 90s. In the 2 News Weather Center, I'm Chief Meteorologist Michael Sager.
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0: 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And now, your official 2 News weather forecast.
1: A hot start to the weekend. We'll see temperatures Saturday morning, mid to upper 70s, and highs in the afternoon, mid 90s. And pop-up storms do look likely. Some of those could be strong to severe with some wind and hail potential. We'll keep an eye on that. That chance will go all the way into Saturday night. Then we'll dry down on Sunday with highs in the low 90s. In the 2 News Weather Center, I'm Chief Meteorologist Michael Sager.
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0: 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And now, your official 2 News weather forecast.
1: A hot start to the weekend. We'll see temperatures Saturday morning, mid to upper 70s, and highs in the afternoon, mid 90s. Some pop-up storms do look likely. Some of those could be strong to severe with some wind and hail potential. We'll keep an eye on that. That chance will go all the way into Saturday night. Then we'll dry it out on Sunday with highs in the low 90s. In the 2 News Weather Center, I'm Chief Meteorologist Michael Sager.
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1: A hot start to the weekend. We'll see temperatures Saturday morning, mid to upper 70s, and highs in the afternoon, mid 90s. And pop-up storms do look likely. Some of those could be strong to severe with some wind and hail potential. We'll keep an eye on that. That chance will go all the way into Saturday night. Then we'll dry it out on Sunday with highs in the low 90s. In the 2 News Weather Center, I'm Chief Meteorologist Michael Sager.
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0: 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And now, your official 2 News weather forecast.
1: A hot start to the weekend. We'll see temperatures Saturday morning, mid to upper 70s, and highs in the afternoon, mid 90s. And pop-up storms do look likely. Some of those could be strong to severe with some wind and hail potential. We'll keep an eye on that. That chance will go all the way into Saturday night. Then we'll dry it out on Sunday with highs in the low 90s. In the 2 News Weather Center, I'm Chief Meteorologist Michael Sager.
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1: News. I'm Chris DeMeo. President Trump threatening Iran earlier this morning after the funeral of Iran's supreme leader Ayatollah Khamenei saw open calls for his killing. The president posting on Truth Social that 1,000 missiles are locked and loaded and aimed at the Islamic Republic of Iran, with thousands more to follow immediately should the Iranian government act on its threat. The president adding the U.S. military would completely decimate and destroy all areas of Iran. Accused Charlie

0: The Kirk assassin Tyler Robinson's lawyers questioning the ATF agent who analyzed the alleged murder weapon as the preliminary hearing concludes.
1: An ATF report could not positively link the bullet recovered from Charlie Kirk's autopsy to the rifle tied to Robinson. But the prosecution countered the report was inconclusive because the bullet had broken into fragments.
0: That's Fox's Claudia Cowan in Provo, Utah. 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

0: 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And now, your official 2 News weather forecast.
1: A hot start to the weekend. We'll see temperatures Saturday morning, mid to upper 70s, and highs in the afternoon, mid 90s. And pop-up storms do look likely. Some of those could be strong to severe with some wind and hail potential. We'll keep an eye on that. That chance will go all the way into Saturday night. Then we'll dry it out on Sunday with highs in the low 90s. In the 2 News Weather Center, I'm Chief Meteorologist Michael Sager.
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0: 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And now, your official 2 News weather forecast.
1: A hot start to the weekend. We'll see temperatures Saturday morning, mid to upper 70s, and highs in the afternoon, mid 90s. And pop-up storms do look likely. Some of those could be strong to severe with some wind and hail potential. We'll keep an eye on that. That chance will go all the way into Saturday night. Then we'll dry it out on Sunday with highs in the low 90s. In the 2 News Weather Center, I'm Chief Meteorologist Michael Sager.
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0: 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And now, your official 2 News weather forecast.
1: A hot start to the weekend. We'll see temperatures Saturday morning, mid to upper 70s, and highs in the afternoon, mid 90s. And pop-up storms do look likely. Some of those could be strong to severe with some wind and hail potential. We'll keep an eye on that. That chance will go all the way into Saturday night. Then we'll dry it out on Sunday with highs in the low 90s. In the 2 News Weather Center, I'm Chief Meteorologist Michael Sager.
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0: 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And now, your official 2 News weather forecast.
1: A hot start to the weekend. We'll see temperatures Saturday morning, mid to upper 70s, and highs in the afternoon, mid 90s. And pop-up storms do look likely. Some of those could be strong to severe with some wind and hail potential. We'll keep an eye on that. That chance will go all the way into Saturday night. Then we'll dry down on Sunday with highs in the low 90s. In the 2 News Weather Center, I'm Chief Meteorologist Michael Sager.
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1: 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And now, your official 2 News weather forecast.
2: A hot start to the weekend. We'll see temperatures Saturday morning, mid to upper 70s, and highs in the afternoon, mid 90s. And pop-up storms do look likely. Some of those could be strong to severe with some wind and hail potential. We'll keep an eye on that. That chance will go all the way into Saturday night. Then we'll dry it out on Sunday with highs in the low 90s. In the 2 News Weather Center, I'm Chief Meteorologist Michael Sager.
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0: 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With Ralph's recent retirement, he has handed the reins to me. 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
1: 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And now, your official 2 News weather forecast.
2: A hot start to the weekend. We'll see temperatures Saturday morning, mid to upper 70s, and highs in the afternoon, mid 90s. And pop-up storms do look likely. Some of those could be strong to severe with some wind and hail potential. We'll keep an eye on that. That chance will go all the way into Saturday night. Then we'll dry it out on Sunday with highs in the low 90s. In the 2 News Weather Center, I'm Chief Meteorologist Michael Sager.
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0: 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And now, your official 2 News weather forecast.
1: Summer heat in full effect as temperatures get into the mid-90s. Heat indices will be running in the triple digits in many places. This afternoon, showers will become more scattered and then more widespread as the evening rolls along. Those showers will continue into the overnight as we cool down into the lower 70s before a cooler day tomorrow with temperatures in the low 90s. From the 2 News Weather Center, I'm meteorologist Matthew Wisnett.
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2: 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Everyone deserves to be heard. 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
1: Summer heat in full effect as temperatures get into the mid-90s. Heat indices will be running in the triple digits in many places. This afternoon, showers will become more scattered and then more widespread as the evening rolls along. Those showers will continue into the overnight as we cool down into the lower 70s before a cooler day tomorrow with temperatures in the low 90s. From the 2 News Weather Center, I'm meteorologist Matthew Wisnett.
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1: News. I'm Pam Puzo. Efforts underway to salvage the ceasefire with Iran.
2: The Trump administration demanding that Iran issue a public statement agreeing to stop firing on commercial ships and declaring the Strait of Hormuz open.
1: Fox's Kevin Cork. President Trump also warning the U.S. would decimate Iran if it carries out an assassination attempt. Is there enough evidence to put Tyler Robinson on trial for the murder of Charlie Kirk?
3: U.S. District Judge Tony Groff is now tasked with sifting through mountains of evidence presented in the five-day preliminary hearing in Provo, Utah. Evidence that prosecutors say includes surveillance footage and a confession.
1: Fox's Jeff Manasso. Kirk, the founder of Turning Point USA, was gunned down last September. 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

0: 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And now, your official 2 News weather forecast.
1: Summer heat in full effect as temperatures get into the mid-90s. Heat indices will be running in the triple digits in many places. This afternoon, showers will become more scattered and then more widespread as the evening rolls along. Those showers will continue into the overnight as we cool down into the lower 70s before a cooler day tomorrow with temperatures in the low 90s. From the 2 News Weather Center, I'm meteorologist Matthew Wisnett.
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0: This Saturday, the 11th of July, get ready for Cowboys versus the Bulls at Rockin' P Arena here in Tahlequah. Doors will open at 6 p.m. on Saturday. Action starts at 7:30. Great seating, top-notch stock, and Cowboys itching to make that 8-second ride. 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Come out just north of West Allen Road out on Rockin' P Lane. We're on Spur 51. 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It's rodeo. 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Come by and be a part of it this Saturday at the Rockin' P Arena, July 11th.
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1: Summer heat in full effect as temperatures get into the mid-90s. Heat indices will be running in the triple digits in many places. This afternoon, showers will become more scattered and then more widespread as the evening rolls along. Those showers will continue into the overnight as we cool down into the lower 70s before a cooler day tomorrow with temperatures in the low 90s. From the 2 News Weather Center, I'm meteorologist Matthew Wisnett.
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1: 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And now, your official 2 News weather forecast.
2: Summer heat in full effect as temperatures get into the mid-90s. Heat indices will be running in the triple digits in many places. This afternoon, showers will become more scattered and then more widespread as the evening rolls along. Those showers will continue into the overnight as we cool down into the lower 70s before a cooler day tomorrow with temperatures in the low 90s. From the 2 News Weather Center, I'm meteorologist Matthew Wisnett.
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0: 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And now, your official 2 News weather forecast.
1: Summer heat in full effect as temperatures get into the mid-90s. Heat indices will be running in the triple digits in many places. This afternoon, showers will become more scattered and then more widespread as the evening rolls along. Those showers will continue into the overnight as we cool down into the lower 70s before a cooler day tomorrow with temperatures in the low 90s. From the 2 News Weather Center, I'm meteorologist Matthew Wisnett.
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0: 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And now, your official 2 News weather forecast.
1: Summer heat in full effect as temperatures get into the mid-90s. Heat indices will be running in the triple digits in many places. This afternoon, showers will become more scattered and then more widespread as the evening rolls along. Those showers will continue into the overnight as we cool down into the lower 70s before a cooler day tomorrow with temperatures in the low 90s. From the 2 News Weather Center, I'm meteorologist Matthew Wisnett.
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0: This Saturday, the 11th of July, get ready for Cowboys versus the Bulls at Rockin' P Arena here in Tahlequah. Doors will open at 6 p.m. on Saturday. Action starts at 7:30. Great seating, top-notch stock, and Cowboys itching to make that 8-second ride. 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Come out just north of West Allen Road out on Rockin' P Lane. We're on Spur 51. 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It's rodeo. It's a great American pastime. Come by and be a part of it this Saturday at the Rockin' P Arena, July 11th.
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0: 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And now, your official 2 News weather forecast.
1: Summer heat in full effect as temperatures get into the mid-90s. Heat indices will be running in the triple digits in many places. This afternoon, showers will become more scattered and then more widespread as the evening rolls along. Those showers will continue into the overnight as we cool down into the lower 70s before a cooler day tomorrow with temperatures in the low 90s. From the 2 News Weather Center, I'm meteorologist Matthew Wisnett.
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1: 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And now, your official 2 News weather forecast.
2: Summer heat in full effect as temperatures get into the mid-90s. Heat indices will be running in the triple digits in many places. This afternoon, showers will become more scattered and then more widespread as the evening rolls along. Those showers will continue into the overnight as we cool down into the lower 70s before a cooler day tomorrow with temperatures in the low 90s. From the 2 News Weather Center, I'm meteorologist Matthew Wisnett.
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0: This Saturday, the 11th of July, get ready for Cowboys versus the Bulls at Rockin' P Arena here in Tahlequah. Doors will open at 6 p.m. on Saturday. Action starts at 7:30. Great seating, top-notch stock, and Cowboys itching to make that 8-second ride. It's going to be a great evening for the whole family. Come out just north of West Allen Road out on Rockin' P Lane. We're on Spur 51. Get your boots and the cowboy hat ready and cheer on your favorite cowboy. It's rodeo. It's a great American pastime. Come by and be a part of it this Saturday at the Rockin' P Arena, July 11th.
1: When you ask customers what they like best about Pasti's Italian Grill in Tahlequah, well, you get dozens of different answers. How do we know? Well, we asked. And the number one reason was the food. Many said the pizza crust was the best that they had ever eaten. Many loved the salad bar and the friendly service. The lunch buffet, well, that was the favorite with the working group. Still, others mentioned the relaxed atmosphere in the evenings. What's your favorite? Pasti's Italian Grill, 4601 South Muskogee Avenue in Tahlequah.
2: 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With Ralph's recent retirement, he has handed the reins to me. 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
1: 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And now, your official 2 News weather forecast.
2: Summer heat in full effect as temperatures get into the mid-90s. Heat indices will be running in the triple digits in many places. This afternoon, showers will become more scattered and then more widespread as the evening rolls along. Those showers will continue into the overnight as we cool down into the lower 70s before a cooler day tomorrow with temperatures in the low 90s. From the 2 News Weather Center, I'm meteorologist Matthew Wisnett.
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0: 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And now, your official 2 News weather forecast.
1: Summer heat in full effect as temperatures get into the mid-90s. Heat indices will be running in the triple digits in many places. This afternoon, showers will become more scattered and then more widespread as the evening rolls along. Those showers will continue into the overnight as we cool down into the lower 70s before a cooler day tomorrow with temperatures in the low 90s. From the 2 News Weather Center, I'm meteorologist Matthew.

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1: Summer heat in full effect as temperatures get into the mid-90s. Heat indices will be running in the triple digits in many places. This afternoon, showers will become more scattered and then more widespread as the evening rolls along. Those showers will continue into the overnight as we cool down into the lower 70s before a cooler day tomorrow with temperatures in the low 90s. From the 2 News Weather Center, I'm meteorologist Matthew Wisnett.
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1: News. I'm Paul Stevens. Members of Congress weigh in on new U.S. military strikes against Iran in light of a crumbling ceasefire.

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1: 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And now, your official 2 News weather forecast.
2: Summer heat in full effect as temperatures get into the mid-90s. Heat indices will be running in the triple digits in many places. This afternoon, showers will become more scattered and then more widespread as the evening rolls along. Those showers will continue into the overnight as we cool down into the lower 70s before a cooler day tomorrow with temperatures in the low 90s. From the 2 News Weather Center, I'm meteorologist Matthew Wisnett.
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0: That was Brakefield singing Pull Some Strings. This is Brendan from the Rise and Shine crew. I'm out here at Eagle Bluff Resort, and we're up top in the deck at Harold's Burgers. You can smell the fresh burgers and fries. We've got people spinning the wheel for their chance to win that Kawasaki Brute Force 300 with the Passport Adventure brought to you by Jimmy Houston Kawasaki out in Keys. Come hang out with us, spin the wheel, get your chance to win this great prize. We'll be giving away in a couple of weeks out there at 6th Street Marina. You can catch us at the Canebrake Resort over there off Lake Fort Gibson here in a couple weeks as well. But this weekend, we're out here on Highway 10 at the Eagle Bluff Resort having a great time. So come join us, get a burger. And the first person that comes in here and tells me they heard this and they heard they could get a free gift certificate, they can use that gift certificate today to go ahead and feed themselves Harold's Burgers. So come out, join me and Michelle and Sherry. We're going to be breaking in a couple more times until about 4 o'clock, but we're going to go into the break. And then after the break, we got some David Lewis, Floorboard Full of Roses on Lakes Country 102.1.
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two tickets to a concert. It's a Daytona airbrush t-shirt. Wondering who's gonna kiss you first. You know what I'm talking about. Hey baby, what you doing tonight? It's butterflies and Bud Lights. Under the stars and on the stripes of a

0: was Jenna Paulette singing High Noon. This is Brennan from the Rise and Shine crew. I know it's not a weekday. It's not even the morning. We're out here at Eagle Bluff Resort hanging out with Sherry and Michi. We're spinning the wheel for the chance to win a Kawasaki Brute Force 300. Sorry about the technical difficulties earlier. I forgot to turn the radio off live. Michelle was too busy spinning the wheel, folks, and I was being an airhead. So come out, check it out, get a burger. If you tell me you heard about a free gift certificate to get yourself a burger, and you tell me about it, you get here, we're going to let you use that gift certificate today right here at Harold's Burgers. Go ahead and feed yourself. But most importantly, we're trying to qualify people for this Kawasaki Brute Force 300 that happens to be red this year, and you're going to want to win it. You're going to want to win it. We're going to give it away ultimately at Six Shooter Marina. You can also catch us out at the Cane Break next week. But right now, we're 15 minutes outside of Tahlequah at the Eagle Bluff Resort, right up on Highway 10. Come see us. We're going to get down to the break again. And then it looks like Ella Langley wants to be her on Lakes Country 102.1.
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3: Summer heat in full effect as temperatures get into the mid-90s. Heat indices will be running in the triple digits in many places. This afternoon, showers will become more scattered and then more widespread as the evening rolls along. Those showers will continue into the overnight as we cool down into the lower 70s before a cooler day tomorrow with temperatures in the low 90s. From the 2 News Weather Center, I'm meteorologist Matthew Wisnik.
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0: That was Jackson Wendell singing Drunk Words Are Sober Thoughts. If I can say anything, at least he knows when he's too drunk to drive. So that's a reminder. Our event out here is sponsored by A&B Distributors. They remind you to drive responsibly. We are out here on Highway 10 at Eagle Bluff Resort. We're spinning the wheel to win this Kawasaki Brute Force 300 that happens to be red. So come on out here, hang out with me and Michelle and Sherry. We are giving away all the good stuff. Make sure you have your passport on you. If you don't, we have a few here, but we'd love to, for you to go by our sponsors like Harold's Burger in Town, Fajita Rita's, the Katua Museum, the Deck at Cookson Village, Lolly's House, E's Old Town Eatery, the Dock and Dash Detailing, Kathy's Jars, or Threads Consignment in Tahlequah. But come on down, spin the wheel. We're on Highway 10, just a little bit away from Tahlequah, having a great time. Michelle, you want to add some cool stuff?
1: Yes, I just want to say it's a great opportunity for you to go and hit the sun, but before you go and hit the water, go and fill your tummy with some of the Harold's Burger food that they have out here right at the river. So it's a great opportunity for you to spin to qualify, get some prizes, some Lakes Country swag, and of course, get ready for the big event on Six Shooter, which is August 8th. So after you qualify, and if you can hear me, and you've already qualified so far, we'll be seeing you Saturday, August 8th from 1 to 4, and somebody will be driving off with that red ATV.
0: Yep, somebody will be driving away with that thing on the 8th of August. Right now we're going to go back into a break and then one of Michi's favorite songs. We've got Kid Myself by John Morgan on Lakes Country 102.1.
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3: Summer heat in full effect as temperatures get into the mid-90s. Heat indices will be running in the triple digits in many places. This afternoon, showers will become more scattered and then more widespread as the evening rolls along. Those showers will continue into the overnight as we cool down into the lower 70s before a cooler day tomorrow with temperatures in the low 90s. From the 2 News Weather Center, I'm meteorologist Matthew Wisnett.
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0: that seventh day. Looked down, said it was good, but not great. 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

0: We're still...
1: When you ask customers what they like best about Pasti's Italian Grill in Tahlequah, well, you get dozens of different answers. How do we know? Well, we asked. And the number one reason was the food. Many said the pizza crust was the best that they had ever eaten. Many loved the salad bar and the friendly service. The lunch buffet, well, that was the favorite with the working group. Still, others mentioned the relaxed atmosphere in the evenings. What's your favorite? Pasti's Italian Grill, 4601 South Muskogee Avenue in Tahlequah.
2: 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Reaching out to every corner of Oklahoma, breaking language barriers, teaching your kids how to keep safe, and showing up after devastation is why we do it. It's our motivation. We are more than just Mets. We are a part of our community. Count on us to keep you and the ones you love safe. We are 2 News Oklahoma.
3: This is Brendan from the Rise and Shine crew. We are out here at Eagle Bluff Resort at the Harold's Burger location up on that deck. If you've never eaten food on the deck out at Eagle Bluff, now's your chance. And if you tell me you heard this, I'm going to give you a gift certificate to eat some burgers for free, probably.
4: Yes, especially because they have really good options for you here, and they're so nice and personable. And so you're going to be getting some really good hospitable food right before you hit the water. 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Put the keys, give them to somebody else. And yeah, let's have some fun. Come and spin the win and qualify for that ATV.
3: That's right. We'll be giving away that ATV ultimately on 8/8/26. That's August the 8th. Out at Six Shooter Marina. You can still catch us one more time out at the cane break, but you can still catch us for a couple more hours today. We'll be out here at Eagle Bluff on Highway 10. Come see us. 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

0: 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And now, your official 2 News weather forecast.
1: Summer heat in full effect as temperatures get into the mid-90s. Heat indices will be running in the triple digits in many places. This afternoon, showers will become more scattered and then more widespread as the evening rolls along. Those showers will continue into the overnight as we cool down into the lower 70s before a cooler day tomorrow with temperatures in the low 90s. From the 2 News Weather Center, I'm meteorologist Matthew.

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4: Hey, this is Brendan from the Rise and Shine crew. We are out here at Eagle Bluff Resort. We're doing the Spin to Win, the Kawasaki Brute Force 300. It happens to be red. Come hang out with me and Michelle. My buddy Connor's here too. We're going to be here about another hour. So come hang out, do the spin, get yourself a burger. I'm waiting on mine to show up. I will be telling you about just how tasty it is in just a little bit. 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And Candela Coatings, they're lighting up your night. If you don't have a passport, you might want to pick one up at one of our sponsors. You got the Decks at Cooks and Village, Cassie's Jars, Fajita Rita's, the original Harold's Burgers location. But you got to come out here, join us at Harold's Burgers out of Eagle Bluff. We're on Highway 10. After this, we're going to go into some music. We've got Kenny Chesney with Carry On Lakes Country 102.1.

0: Hey, this is Brendan from the Rise and Shine crew. We are out here at Eagle Bluff on Highway 10, just a few short minutes outside of Tahlequah. I'm hearing maybe there's some weather coming in, so you do keep your eyes out for that. But we are spinning to win the Kawasaki Brute Force 300. We only got about a half hour left to do that. So you want to come out to the Cane Break next week or even Six Shooter later on if you are a qualifier, because we are going to give away that Kawasaki Brute Force 300. But Michi, what'd you think of your burger?
1: Oh, Brendan, I thought it was absolutely delicious. They put those onions right into the burger, smashed it together to create perfection, and they have hand-cut fries down here at this location. So you're getting the hard work that they have put into their food. You're eating it up, and it's oh so delicious, and they need to come and try it.
0: Speaking of the fries, I had to dig through my fries to find my burger. So that is one small issue you might have if you're not good at looking with your hands. Some people just look with their eyes. But we're out here having a blast out on the Illinois River on Highway 10. Come out here. 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
3: 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And now, your official 2 News weather forecast.
4: Summer heat in full effect as temperatures get into the mid-90s. Heat indices will be running in the triple digits in many places. This afternoon, showers will become more scattered and then more widespread as the evening rolls along. Those showers will continue into the overnight as we cool down into the lower 70s before a cooler day tomorrow with temperatures in the low 90s. From the 2 News Weather Center, I'm meteorologist Matthew Wisnett.
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0: That was Feeling Good Again by the Turnpike Troubadours. I once saw them take a picture right on a bridge that is non-existent right over here at Combs Bridge. If you know where that is, you know where I'm at. I'm out at Eagle Bluff Resort out on Highway 10, up top on the deck at the Harold's Burgers location. You can only get to on the weekend, so come get out here. There's going to be a line before you're waiting. But we've been giving away this Kawasaki Brute Force 300. This contest has been going on. We're going to actually give it away on August the 8th. So make sure and show up at the Six Shooter Marina for that day, and we'll be having a good time. I had a great burger just a little bit ago, though. Yeah, I had to dig through the fries to find it. Michelle had one, too.
1: Yes, I did, and it was so delicious, and they are so kind, and they can change up the burger to however you like it. The burger that I got actually came with mustard and pickles, but I asked for mayonnaise and extra grilled onions, and they delivered, and it was so good.
0: It's good to be accommodated. So come out here to Harold's Burger. They're ready to take care of you. We're out on top of the Eagle Bluff Resort on Highway 10, just a few short minutes outside of Tahlequah. And don't forget, you're listening to Lakes Country 102.1.
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0: This is Rise and Shine breaking in for our last remote break-in for today here at Eagle Bluff Resort, right here at Harold's Burgers area, where you can grab yourself some delicious food. And you have about 10 minutes left to try and spin the wheel to qualify for this Kawasaki Brute Force 300, leave with some Lakes Country swag and prizes. So after that, we will be seeing you Saturday, July 25th from 1 to 4 at the Canebrake right off of Fort Gibson Lake. Brennan?
1: Yeah, you got to get out here. We are spinning the wind, but we will be out at the Canebrake in a week or so, and then we're out at Six Shooter Marina. So come on out, have a good time. I was informed there will be a dinner rush that is really big over here, but right now they're calling people from the river to order some burgers. So this is your perfect chance to get a Harold's Burger, no line at all, because that'll be over very soon.
0: Yes, that is true, but it's going to continue with lots of fun today. Make sure that we stay weather aware on top of being hydrated. And don't forget the bug spray to keep those bugs away. Bug off is what I mean.
1: And also be responsible out there. This contest is brought to you by A&B Distributors out of Muskogee. We'll be out here for just a little bit longer, but otherwise catch us out at the Canebrake and then at Lake Tenkiller again on August the 8th. But we're going to get out of here and go back to the music. 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
3: Summer heat in full effect as temperatures get into the mid-90s. Heat indices will be running in the triple digits in many places. This afternoon, showers will become more scattered and then more widespread as the evening rolls along. Those showers will continue into the overnight as we cool down into the lower 70s before a cooler day tomorrow with temperatures in the low 90s. From the 2 News Weather Center, I'm meteorologist Matthew Wisnett.
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0: 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And now, your official 2 News weather forecast.
1: Summer heat in full effect as temperatures get into the mid-90s. Heat indices will be running in the triple digits in many places. This afternoon, showers will become more scattered and then more widespread as the evening rolls along. Those showers will continue into the overnight as we cool down into the lower 70s before a cooler day tomorrow with temperatures in the low 90s. From the 2 News Weather Center, I'm meteorologist Matthew Wisner.

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0: This Saturday, the 11th of July, get ready for Cowboys versus the Bulls at Rockin' P Arena here in Tahlequah. Doors will open at 6 p.m. on Saturday. Action starts at 7:30. Great seating, top-notch stock, and Cowboys itching to make that 8-second ride. 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Come out just north of West Allen Road out on Rockin' P Lane. We're on Spur 51. 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It's rodeo. It's a great American pastime. Come by and be a part of it this Saturday at the Rockin' P Arena, July 11th.
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1: Summer heat in full effect as temperatures get into the mid-90s. Heat indices will be running in the triple digits in many places. This afternoon, showers will become more scattered and then more widespread as the evening rolls along. Those showers will continue into the overnight as we cool down into the lower 70s before a cooler day tomorrow with temperatures in the low 90s. From the 2 News Weather Center, I'm meteorologist Matthew Wisnett.
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2: I'm Daria Albinger. Israel shares intelligence with the U.S. about an alleged Iranian plot to assassinate President Trump.
3: President Trump, in spite of this, in spite of two previous attempts on his life, is showing strength, not fear. And, you know, by saying, you know, we are going to bomb you into oblivion, I think that sets the tone very correctly.
2: U.S. Ambassador to NATO Matt Whitaker speaking to Fox News. We have Republican reaction now that Maine Democratic candidate Graham Plattner has officially ended a scandal-plagued campaign.
4: The replacement may end up not having a Nazi tattoo, and he may not abuse women, but he's still going to share the socialist agenda that Graham Plattner and these radicals in places like New York City and Denver do as well.
2: Arkansas GOP Senator Tom Cotton on Fox's Ingram Angle. 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

0: 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And now, your official 2 News weather forecast.
1: Summer heat in full effect as temperatures get into the mid-90s. Heat indices will be running in the triple digits in many places. This afternoon, showers will become more scattered and then more widespread as the evening rolls along. Those showers will continue into the overnight as we cool down into the lower 70s before a cooler day tomorrow with temperatures in the low 90s. From the 2 News Weather Center, I'm meteorologist Matthew Wisnett.
2: This Saturday, the 11th of July, get ready for Cowboys versus the Bulls at Rockin' P Arena here in Tahlequah. 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We're on Spur 51. 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
1: 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And now, your official 2 News weather forecast.
2: Summer heat in full effect as temperatures get into the mid-90s. Heat indices will be running in the triple digits in many places. This afternoon, showers will become more scattered and then more widespread as the evening rolls along. Those showers will continue into the overnight as we cool down into the lower 70s before a cooler day tomorrow with temperatures in the low 90s. From the 2 News Weather Center, I'm meteorologist Matthew Wisnett.
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2: For the Muskogee and Tahlequah areas, tonight we'll see an increasing chance for strong to severe storms with a flash flooding and damaging wind threat. Overnight lows, lower 70s, around 90 degrees on your Sunday, partly cloudy skies, with a slight chance for an isolated shower or storm. In the 2 News Weather Center, I'm meteorologist Brandon Woolley.
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0: Are you ready to make this summer legendary? Lakes Country 102.1 is teaming up with Jimmy Houston's Marine and Kawasaki for the giveaway of the season. We're hitting the water, and one lucky listener is going home with a brand new Kawasaki Brute Force 300 ATV. 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Land on a flat tire? 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It all comes down to the final spinoff on August 8th at Six Shooter Marina and Cabins. 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

0: Okay, hey, this is Doug York, and we're out here at the Rodeo Arena, Rockin' P, and we're here together on Station 102.1. But I'm here with the lady selling merchandise. We got some Rockin' P stuff, some really nice stuff. We got hats, got T-shirts, and they've got barbecue here that it'd make us laugh at Grandma. Good stuff, really good barbecue. They are nearly worldwide. But it's really good barbecue. But they've got a great rodeo coming up here in just a little bit. The gates are open. We're waiting for you. If you're not here yet, you better get on there. The event will start at 7:30, but we're going to have Cowboys versus Bulls. So it's going to be a good evening. And the weather is good. Looks like the rain's going to hold off, and that's a good thing. But I've got a lady here that's going to tell you all about it. She knows everything about everything. She done told me that. This is Juanita. She's going to tell you all about Rockin' P. Great place to come, and tonight will be a good night to get here.
1: Hey, friends. So the riding starts here in about an hour, so you got a little bit of time to get on out and get some barbecue at Rockin' P Barbecue. We have Rockin' P Arena merchandise. We also have Halpain Bucking Bull merchandise, and we also have a little lady set up here with a lemonade stand. She's trying to earn her own money to get her own barrel horse. So we hope you guys can come out and support the bull riding tonight.
0: It's going to be a whole lot of fun, so you need to come out and see how the Cowboys do versus them Bulls. I'll be out here cheering one of them on. I'm not sure which. I think I'm going to cheer for the Cowboys. So come on out. We're here at Rockin' P Arena, and this is Doug York at Lake Central 102.1.

0: 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And now, your official 2 News weather forecast.
1: For the Muskogee and Tahlequah areas, tonight we'll see an increasing chance for strong to severe storms with a flash flooding and damaging wind threat. Overnight lows, lower 70s, around 90 degrees on your Sunday, partly cloudy skies, with a slight chance for an isolated shower or storm. In the 2 News Weather Center, I'm meteorologist Brandon Woolley.
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